0: 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When blackness was a virtue, the road was full of mud.
1: Turno al aire.
0: I came in from the wilderness, a creature void of form. 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